0: only way you can get there is through music.
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2: 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Good morning, everyone. It's time for the news flash. Let's welcome Willina Mano. Good morning, Willina.
3: Good morning, Rebecca.

Good morning all and welcome to Rodrigues FM English News. The Women Farmers Week is underway in Rodrigues from today as part of the event. 15 participants, including delegates from Mayotte and Réunion, representing the Indian Ocean Network for Exchange and Sharing of Experiences for Ecological Resilience, are taking part in the activities. Two additional participants from Mauritius are expected to arrive on Thursday. The official opening of today's conference, focusing on sustainable agriculture and agroecology, is taking place this morning at Malabar, a practical demonstration on how to make bread using maize flour and breadfruit flour will be held tomorrow at the Atelier du Savoir à Malabar. The program will conclude with an agricultural fair from 23 to 25 July in Pomacho. Following the opening of a shoeing and dressmaking training center for Rodriguean women, the NGO Humanity First Germany is preparing to launch a carpentry training center. The initiative aims to support unemployed young people while helping revive a trade that is gradually disappearing. As part of its humanitarian mission, the NGO has also donated 9,000 liter water tanks to village communities. In addition, around 40 young people are currently taking part in a football training program led by coach Rodney Potiron. The initiative seeks to help prevent social problems such as drug abuse and alcoholism among young people. Improving access to water and quality healthcare are among the main priorities identified by Rodrigans as part of a Vision 2050 project. Regional consultations officially began yesterday at the Center for Sustainable and Integrated Development in Côte-d'Or. Chief Commissioner François Gant

0: who reaffirmed his belief in dialogue and highlighted the regional assembly vision for making Rodrigues a green Creole island. Minister of Financial Services and Economic Planning, Jyoti Jiten, stressed that Rodrigues should preserve its identity while addressing its immediate development challenges. The National Certificate of Education NC examinations for grade 9 students will take place from 2 to 16 October. The examination will begin with art and design and end with mathematics. The timetable has been finalized by the Mauritius Examination Syndicate, MES, and is available on its official website. In the 2025 session, Rodrigues recorded a 57.94% pass rate in the NC examination. With winter school holidays now underway, many students are taking advantage of a break to revise for their examinations. After a demanding second term, pupils from pre-primary, primary and secondary schools are enjoying a one-month holiday with some balancing revision and relaxation. The Youth Counseling Centre is recruiting new peer educators. A training program will be held from 4 to 8 August at Malabar. Applicants must be at least 16 years old, motivated, responsible, of good character and possess good interpersonal skills. Training topics will include self-esteem, values, sexual and reproductive health, as well as basic counseling skills. Registration is now opened at the Youth Counseling Center. That's the end of this English news flash. Thank you for listening to Rodrigues FM. Have a pleasant day now, Rebecca, for the for program.
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Ofe pa mi with go go ro. No be today with the go. Baba ya body de for lulu. Yeah, for your body wanna tungolo. I found the money to do.

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0: And I asked all the folks and the fishes in it to hear my thirsty plea.
1: Yeah. Bucket's got a hole in it. The bucket's got a hole in it. Oh, yeah.

Let us take a sacred journey into the ancient past, where we shall look

Mike Ward, Johnny Adams, Raymond Miles, Al Hurt, James Booker, Pork Chops, Placide Adams, Wallace Davenport, Famous Lambert, Papa French, Emery Thompson, Jeanette Kimball.